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Maroon 5, Christina Aguilera. It is Moves Like Jagger. How's it going, Amanda J? I do not have moves like Jagger. Not at all. More like a sloth. Stick around. Steve Winwood coming up here in a bit. And Lady Gaga with Bruno Mars, too.

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1: This is Pam Fitzgerald-Clark. 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
3: Somerset 106 weather.
4: Low dip down to about 71 tonight under mainly clear skies. Westerly winds at around 5 miles an hour. Sunshine mixed with clouds at times tomorrow. Slight chance for storms. Daytime highs approaching 89. Partly cloudy skies tomorrow night. Slight chance of thunderstorms. Lows around 70. With your Somerset 106 forecast, I'm staff meteorologist Megan Mulford. Right now, it's 88 degrees.
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2: Dip down to about 71 tonight under mainly clear skies, westerly winds at around 5 miles an hour. Sunshine mixed with clouds at times tomorrow, slight chance for storms. Daytime highs approaching 89. Partly cloudy skies tomorrow night, slight chance of thunderstorms, lows around 70. With your Somerset 106 forecast, I'm staff meteorologist Megan Mulford. Right now, 84.
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Michael Jackson on your radio, and the biographical film chronicling Michael Jackson's life has become the first biopic to ever surpass $1 billion worldwide. 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

It's Adele, and that's hello. Welcome, I'm Andrew J. What is up today? Hope you're having a good one and getting through the Wednesday okay. I know, we've made it halfway through the week. I'm pretty thrilled about that, to be totally honest. I do guarantee you Friday, though, coming up. Stick around. Coming up sooner than a Friday will be Bon Jovi.

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4: Somerset 106 weather.
5: Dip down to about 71 tonight under mainly clear skies, westerly winds at around 5 miles an hour. Sunshine mixed with clouds at times tomorrow, slight chance for storms. Daytime highs approaching 89. Partly cloudy skies tomorrow night, slight chance of thunderstorms, lows around 70. With your Somerset 106 forecast, I'm staff meteorologist Megan Mulford. Right now, 84.
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Olivia Dean and Man I Need, welcome along for your Wednesday. It's Andrew J. Today happens to be National Hot Dog Day. Did you have a hot dog today? I did, for lunch, as a matter of fact. It was grilled up and it was nice and tasty. A little bit of ketchup on it. That's all I really needed. I'm pretty simple like that. Some people think it's sacrilegious to put ketchup on a hot dog. Well, that's not me. Sixpence, Another Richer coming your way in a bit. Stick around.

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1: 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Get the forecast and high and low temperatures for today and tomorrow. Just call 606-678-8100.
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3: Low dip down to about 71 tonight under mainly clear skies, westerly winds at around 5 miles an hour. Sunshine mixed with clouds at times tomorrow. Slight chance for storms. Daytime highs approaching 89. Partly cloudy skies tomorrow night. Slight chance of thunderstorms. Lows around 70. With your Somerset 106 forecast, I'm staff meteorologist Megan Mulford. Currently, it's 82 degrees.
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1: Somerset 106 weather.
2: Low dip down to about 71 tonight under mainly clear skies. Westerly winds at around 5 miles an hour. Sunshine mixed with clouds at times tomorrow. Slight chance for storms. Daytime highs approaching 89. Partly cloudy skies tomorrow night. Slight chance of thunderstorms. Lows around 70. With your Somerset 106 forecast, I'm staff meteorologist Megan Mulford. Right now, 79.
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Making some memories. That's Maroon 5. Hi there, I'm Andrew Jay, and I hope you're having some good ones for your Wednesday. Stick around, Matchbox 20 coming your way in a bit, and DHT covering Roxette in just a bit.

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That's Glass Animals, and it's Heat Waves, and it's great to have you along. I'm Andrew J. How are you doing today? Hope you're getting through the day just fine and getting through your week. I know we're all looking for another weekend, and that's coming. 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
3: Somerset 106 weather.
4: Low dip down to about 71 tonight under mainly clear skies. Westerly winds at around 5 miles an hour. Sunshine mixed with clouds at times tomorrow. Slight chance for storms. Daytime highs approaching 89. Partly cloudy skies tomorrow night. Slight chance of thunderstorms. Lows around 70. With your Somerset 106 forecast, I'm staff meteorologist Megan Mulford. Right now, 79.
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Mirrors, Justin Timberlake on your Wednesday. Great to have you here. National Hot Dog Day. Did you have one today? Need to have one. So this is such a summer food. You know, I can have a hot dog pretty much any time of the year, but summer, definitely got to throw some on the grill. Lady A coming up. Stick around.

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5: Low dip down to about 71 tonight under mainly clear skies, westerly winds at around 5 miles an hour. Sunshine mixed with clouds at times tomorrow. Slight chance for storms. Daytime highs approaching 89. Partly cloudy skies tomorrow night. Slight chance of thunderstorms. Lows around 70. With your Somerset 106 forecast, I'm staff meteorologist Megan Mulford. Right now, 77.
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Louis Capaldi, that's someone you loved. And it's Andrew J., someone you listen to on the radio. And great to have you here. John Cougar Mellencamp on the way from the 80s. And Bruno Mars coming up next.

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3: Clear skies develop with fog at times, overnight with lows around 71. Winds out of the west at around 5 miles an hour. Slight chance of thunderstorms with fog in spots early Thursday. Daytime highs approaching 89. Sunshine mixed with clouds at times. Slight chance for storms with fog Thursday night, 70. With your Somerset 106 forecast, I'm staff meteorologist Megan Mulford. Currently, it's 77 degrees.
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Wayne White tease, hey there, Delilah. And Todd here. Well, nobody won the big Mega Millions jackpot. That was on, Tuesday night? Next jackpot is Friday night. Estimated jackpot, $672 million. And of that, you probably get a little bit less than half. The cash option is $293.3. Still, it's pretty doggone good. I've got some train, got some journey, got Miles Smith. Blaine White tease, hey there, Delilah. And Todd here. Well, nobody won the big Mega Millions jackpot. That was on, Tuesday night? Next jackpot is Friday night. Estimated jackpot, $672 million. And of that, you probably get a little bit less than half. The cash option is $293.3.

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1: 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And each Friday, one lucky birthday from that week will win a large pizza and cheese sticks from Eubank Pizza. 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
1: Skies develop with fog at times, overnight with lows around 71. Winds out of the west at around 5 miles an hour. Slight chance of thunderstorms with fog in spots early Thursday. Daytime highs approaching 89. Sunshine mixed with clouds at times. Slight chance for storms with fog Thursday night, 70. With your Somerset 106 forecast, I'm staff meteorologist Megan Mulford. Currently 75.
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Stargazing Miles Smith, if you celebrate your birthday on July 15th, which was Wednesday, you celebrate with people like Linda Ronstadt, multiple Grammy Award winner, 80 years old, believe it or not. If you remember Terry O'Quinn, the actor known for Lost and The West Wing and Alias, 74. Willie Ames, the character actor from Eight is Enough and Charles in Charge, 66. Great actor Forrest Whitaker is 65. Brigitte Nielsen, 63. Scott Foley, known for Felicity and Scandal, 54. Remember Brian Austin Green from Beverly Hills, 90210. He's 53. And happy birthday to Diane Kruger in Glorious Bastards and The Bridge and some other great movies. She is 50. So happy birthday to you as well if your birthday was on the 15th.

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Unirank CJ Andre Nuna and Ray Ami Gold in there in Germany. A postal carrier caught hoarding mail at his house rather than delivering. It sounds like a Seinfeld episode, doesn't it? Didn't Newman do something like that? At least it was in a closet, I think, somewhere. Got Leanne Womack and I Hope You Dance. It's coming up next. Hang on.

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3: Somerset 106
4: Clear skies develop with fog at times, overnight with lows around 71. Winds out of the west at around 5 miles an hour. Slight chance of thunderstorms with fog in spots early Thursday. Daytime highs approaching 89, sunshine mixed with clouds at times. Slight chance for storms with fog Thursday night, 70. With your Somerset 106 forecast, I'm staff meteorologist Megan Mulford. Currently 75.
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There's the Biebs there. He may be rehearsing at this moment, or these days anyway, since he's got part of the halftime show Sunday's last FIFA game, the championship game that will be played in the New York, New Jersey Stadium. Of course, that is known as MetLife regularly, but they take no sponsorship names, so they call them where they are. So we'll see how that works out. It's supposed to be a lot of people, you know. Justin Bieber in that halftime show, Madonna, Shakira, all kinds of people. Kelly Clarkson on the way next. Stand by.

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5: Mainly clear skies develop with fog at times, overnight with lows around 71. Winds out of the west at around 5 miles an hour. Slight chance of thunderstorms with fog in spots early Thursday. Daytime highs approaching 89. Sunshine mixed with clouds at times. Slight chance for storms with fog Thursday night, 70. With your Somerset 106 forecast, I'm staff meteorologist Megan Mulford. Currently 75.
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Ask Chris Kanawha, Bruno Mars, and Blind Melon, No Rain. New studies have found that beards are actually clean and not full of bacteria, as was previously thought. Of course, the mustaches are soup strainers. We know that. Get some soup in there, you're going to have a little crust going on. Sorry to bring that up. Donna Lewis and I Love You Always Forever coming up.

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1: This is Officer Theodore Wax with the Somerset Police Department. Texting while driving is extremely dangerous and it's illegal. However, we've all seen drivers doing it. You pass a driver and their eyes are looking down, completely unaware of their surroundings. Don't be one of those people. Drive with your eyes on the road. Whatever that text, call, or email is, it can wait until you stop. Keep your hands on the wheel and your mind and eyes on the road.

There's Fast Car. There's Luke Combs. Michael Jackson beat it. Was it the Michael movie, the first biopic to clear $1 billion in sales at the box office? Pretty amazing. Of course, you know there's going to be a Michael 2. They're already planning it. Bill Medley, Jennifer Warnes, and The Time of My Life will kick off a big set of music next. No.

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3: Dip down to about 68
4: with fog and spots early overnight.
3: Under clear skies, northerly winds at around 5 miles an hour. Slight chance of thunderstorms. Thursday, highs level off around 90. Sunshine mixed with clouds at times. Slight chance of thunderstorms with fog Thursday night. Lows level off around 70. Partly cloudy skies. With your Somerset 106 forecast, I'm staff meteorologist Megan Mulford. Currently 75.
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Taylor Swift, and that is I Knew It, I Knew You. Well, one person in the wedding party for Taylor's wedding, not really happy about all the sudden wave of attention showered on him, would be her brother Austin. Apparently, he spent his whole life avoiding the spotlight, and he stood next to her because that's his sister and she's getting married, but he's really uncomfortable. All the attention showered on him, probably would like to remain anonymous, and who can blame the guy when your sister's Taylor Swift, right? Justin Timberlake, speaking of somebody that gets a lot of attention, Rock Your Body is next.

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2: Somerset 106 weather.
3: Dip down to about 68 with fog in spots early overnight.
4: Under clear skies, northerly winds at around 5 miles an hour.
3: Slight chance of thunderstorms.
4: Thursday,
3: highs level off around 90.
4: Sunshine mixed with clouds at times.
3: Slight chance of thunderstorms.
4: With fog Thursday night,
3: lows level off around 70.
4: Partly cloudy skies.
3: With your Somerset 106 forecast, I'm staff meteorologist Megan Mulford. Currently, it's 73 degrees.
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Ed Sheeran doing the Shiver song and Heart in These Dreams. You may remember there was an auction on Tuesday for a full T-Rex skeleton. They were hoping maybe 20 million, maybe 30 million, no, 50 million. I think it was 51 or 52.1 or something like that. Did the whole Jurassic Park movie collection on Blu-ray come with it? I mean, for that kind of money, throw something in there, right? Billy Joel has got the River of Dreams. We'll play in just a few minutes, so stay right there.

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Easy on Me, that's Adele. Billy Joel and the River of Dreams. Well, scientists say early humans had a healthy appetite for antelope brains. You won't find that there at the Chipotle. They got all kinds of stuff, but they're shy on the antelope brains. Maybe that's a good thing. I'll play Hosier Too Sweet. That's coming up.

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2: Dip down to about 68
3: with fog and spots early overnight.
2: Under clear skies, northerly winds at around 5 miles an hour. Slight chance of thunderstorms. Thursday, highs level off around 90. Sunshine mixed with clouds at times. Slight chance of thunderstorms. With fog Thursday night, lows level off around 70. Partly cloudy skies. With your Somerset 106 forecast, I'm staff meteorologist Megan Mulford. Currently, it's 73 degrees.
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Zed there, Mary Morris and Gray. It's called The Middle and Sarah McLachlan. I Will Remember You. Todd here. Hope you're doing great. Getting well past the middle of July. Kids, how long before you go back to school? No, nobody wants to hear that. It won't be long, though. You think about it. Schools have started earlier and earlier every stinking year. It's like the early part of August. Teachers go back, and like the next week, the kids are already going to school, man. Isn't that crazy? I think the first time we saw school when I was a kid was late August, and we had the Labor Day weekend, and then we were off to full days and everything. But times, as they say, are a-changin'.

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5: Close level off around 68
6: with fog and spots early overnight.
5: Under clear skies, northerly winds at around 5 miles an hour.
6: Sunshine mixed with clouds at times Thursday.
5: Slight chance for storms.
6: Daytime highs approaching 90.
5: Slight chance for storms
6: with fog and spots Thursday night.
5: Close level off around 70.
6: Partly cloudy skies.
5: With your Somerset 106 forecast, I'm staff meteorologist Megan Mulford. Right now, it's 73 degrees.
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Garcia Unstoppable and Corey Hart, Sunglasses at Night. New poll out there found 24% of Americans would have no problem with their state seceding from the union. That is until you need the government to come in and help you. If you're going to be on your own, you got to develop your own military and your own. We've got your state government, but anyway, think about that before you do it. Taylor Swift, Anti-Hero, is coming up.

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Ella Langley choosing Texas Any Money and Take Me Home Tonight. Well, if you like clams, one of the biggest clam festivals in the country gets underway Friday, Yarmouth, Maine. The lure of their favorite seafood delicacy expected to draw well over 100,000 people to this coastal town. Normally home to just over 8,000 people. It's the Yarmouth Clam Festival's 60th year. There's a fun run, carnival rides, a parade, and you know, lots of clams. 220 gallons of clams are cleaned, breaded, and cooked. So go there and eat to your heart's delight. If you like the clams, Miley Cyrus and Flowers on the way next.

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2: Down to about 68 and foggy overnight under mainly clear skies. West winds at around 5 miles an hour. Sunshine mixed with clouds with fog at times early. Thursday, chance of thunderstorms. Daytime highs approaching 90. Chance of thunderstorms with fog Thursday night. Lows level off around 73. Partly cloudy. With your Somerset 106 forecast, I'm staff meteorologist Megan Mulford. Right now, 73.
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0: Eric Carmen there and Make Me Lose Control. Duran Duran in just a bit. Right now, it's Alanis Morissette.
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to go? Well, you know, if you're minimum wage, it's a tough to afford being on your own, you know, getting a typical apartment. And the gap between rent and pay has grown wider, they say. Nationally, average one-bedroom rent is around $1,660 a month. That would require $20 to $22 an hour to keep housing costs at or below 30% of income. The federal minimum wage is still $7.25 an hour. That's unchanged since 2009. Most minimum wage jobs pay more than the federal level. Many pay less than that, of $20 to $22 per hour. So a little disparity there. Savage Garden, I knew I loved you. That's on the way.

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2: Somerset 106 weather.
3: Dip down to about 68 and foggy overnight under mainly clear skies. West winds at around 5 miles an hour. Sunshine mixed with clouds with fog at times early. Thursday, chance of thunderstorms. Daytime highs approaching 90. Chance of thunderstorms with fog Thursday night. Lows level off around 73. Partly cloudy. With your Somerset 106 forecast, I'm staff meteorologist Megan Mulford. Right now, it's 72 degrees.
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Olivia Dean, The Man I Need, and Madonna, Angel, a little bit ago. I'm Todd. Well, once a cheater, always a cheater. You've heard that before, right? New survey says half of men, close to 80% of women, say that while once a cheater is it always a cheater, the trust is broken, relationship can never be the same. I don't know if I agree with that. That happened in our marriage, and we divorced, and we reconciled, and we moved on from it. And thankfully, with God's help, we're able to continue being married. So it isn't with every marriage. I think you've got to go and look in the mirror and see that both sides had something to do with it. And everybody come to the table and see if you can make it work. At least I would recommend that, because it's really blessed my life, I'll tell you that.

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just might. Bruno Mars there, and I just might. Well, congratulations to a 9-year-old from Bowling Green, Kentucky. Her name is Daxton Hunter. She has set a new Guinness World Record. She drew and completed a 10-square hopscotch course in 48.22 seconds. Now, she was inspired by her father and brother. Both had their own Guinness title. She researched potential records. She said, you know what? I think I can beat this hopscotch deal. And she did, so there you go.

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2: Somerset 106 weather.
3: Partly cloudy skies with fog and spots early today, with a chance for storms. High of 90, winds out of the west at around 5 miles an hour. Partly cloudy with fog and spots tonight. Chance of thunderstorms, 73. Mainly cloudy tomorrow. Chance of thunderstorms. Highs level off around 89. With your Somerset 106 forecast, I'm staff meteorologist Megan Mulford. Currently, it's 72 degrees.
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It's Ordinary. Alex Warren there. Billy Joel, Uptown Girl. You've heard all the reports about the lettuce and salad greens being a likely source of a big outbreak of cyclosporiasis. It's sickened thousands all over the U.S. As of Monday, the state of Michigan reported over 2,600 cases, 44 hospitalizations. A 2020 outbreak tied to fresh express bag salad sickened over 700 people. Now, Taco Bell kind of taking this on the chin because they've had some incidents, I guess, at some of their restaurants. They're not all at Taco Bell's, but a number of them have. So there are folks who are saying, well, maybe you shouldn't have anything at Taco Bell with lettuce in it for sure, or salad greens. I mean, that's probably a safe way to go. Certainly wouldn't go and tell you not to go to Taco Bell. I like Taco Bell, but if it's going to be lettuce in there, maybe I think I'll pass right now.

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6: Partly cloudy skies with fog and spots early today with a chance for storms. High of 90, winds out of the west at around 5 miles an hour. Partly cloudy with fog and spots tonight. Chance of thunderstorms, 73. Mainly cloudy tomorrow. Chance of thunderstorms, highs level off around 89. With your Somerset 106 forecast, I'm staff meteorologist Megan Mulford. Currently, it's 72 degrees.
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Gaudier, Somebody I Used to Know, Dire Straits, and Walk of Life. Well, Argentina has shocked England 2-1, advancing to the World Cup final against Spain on Sunday. England hadn't been in a while, and there was lots of hope, but it didn't happen. There you go. Smash Mouth and I'm a Believer coming up.

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Killer Roy, Justin Bieber Stay, and a wacky but true story. Love-struck man in Germany tried to impress his girlfriend by laying out hundreds of candles in the shape of a heart and spelling out the words, "You set my heart on fire." Unfortunately, he set the house on fire. Oh, boy. Leanne Rimes and I Need You coming up.

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4: Partly cloudy skies with fog and spots early today with a chance for storms. High of 90, winds out of the west at around 5 miles an hour. Partly cloudy with fog and spots tonight. Chance of thunderstorms, 73. Mainly cloudy tomorrow. Chance of thunderstorms, highs level off around 89. With your Somerset 106 forecast, I'm staff meteorologist Megan Mulford. Currently, it's 72 degrees.
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1: 3 minutes after 6 o'clock, 72 degrees outside the Fort Bank studios of Somerset 106. Welcome to the Thursday edition of the Morning Mix. You got yours truly, Greg Morin, with you till about 10 o'clock or so today. Gonna be yet another great one. Gonna hit up to about 90 degrees today, little over probably. So strap in for some of that. Let's kick it off with some Kenny Loggins. Top of the

0: Lady Gaga, paparazzi, right here on the Morning Mix. Well, interestingly enough, you know, we all know that, like, the younger generation sort of doesn't hang out as much in person. Well, it's not just because they like only communicating online. It's because meeting in person gets pretty expensive, actually. A new survey reveals young adults are shelling out, on an average, $250 monthly just to maintain their social lives. Now, that includes brunches, birthday trips, bar nights, all the fear of missing out fueled hangouts. Now, the catch, 59% say it's hurting their financial goals. Only 18% actually budget for social spending, and 42% admit they overspend several times a year. Now, of course, Gen Z and millennials still prioritize in-person connection, but let me tell you, the friendship tax, as it's called, is real, and it's maxing out credit cards and draining savings. So, yeah, having a social life in person can get pretty expensive.
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5: Somerset 106 weather.
6: Partly cloudy skies with fog and spots early today with a chance for storms. High of 90, winds out of the west at around 5 miles an hour. Partly cloudy with fog and spots tonight. Chance of thunderstorms, 73. Mainly cloudy tomorrow. Chance of thunderstorms, highs level off around 89. With your Somerset 106 forecast, I'm staff meteorologist Megan Mulford. Currently, it's 72 degrees.
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Harry Styles, as it was, right here on the Morning Mix. 6:30 is the time. Well, what do you think is the number one thing that people lie about on dating apps? Well, they asked how many of them have lied about these four things: their age, their height, their weight, and how successful they are. And the one with the most votes was your level of success. That's what people lie about the most on dating apps. It got twice as many votes as age and weight, which tied for second. And 43% of people claim they have never lied about anything on a dating app. Maybe. But yeah, your level of success is the number one thing folks lie about on dating apps.

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4: Somerset 106 weather.
5: Partly cloudy skies with fog and spots early today with a chance for storms. High of 90, winds out of the west at around 5 miles an hour. Partly cloudy with fog and spots tonight. Chance of thunderstorms, 73. Mainly cloudy tomorrow. Chance of thunderstorms, highs level off around 89. With your Somerset 106 forecast, I'm staff meteorologist Megan Mulford. Right now, 73.
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1: 6:41 is the time. Thanks for being with us on The Morning Mix this morning on the National Corn Fritter Day edition of The Morning Mix. Yet corn fritters, a popular fried food, are celebrated today. There is some debate on exactly what fritters consist of, but one thing is certain, they are fried, either in a pan or in a deep fryer. In fact, the name is derived from the Latin word frictura, which means a fry. That word was derived from frigere, which means to fry. So in general, a fritter has a batter or breading, usually has fillings such as meat, seafood, vegetables, fruit, although fillings are not absolutely necessary for it to be considered a fritter. But today, we specifically celebrate corn fritters, and I got to tell you, my mouth's watering thinking about that.

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1: I'm Ned Pillersdorf. For over 40 years, I've been a lawyer in Prestonsburg for people who couldn't afford one. Minors with black lung, folks fighting for disability, families facing eviction. So when 88-year-old Congressman Hal Rogers cast the deciding vote to slash Medicaid, right here in the poorest district in America, I decided to run against him. His vote slashing Medicaid for our neighbors, it will result in hospitals closing. When you need an emergency room, it might be too far away. And another thing, when Washington proposed paying $1.8 billion to the January 6 rioters, the people who attacked police officers, Hal Rogers actually voted in committee to pay them. Taking health care from working families, rewarding people who beat up police officers, those are not East Kentucky values. I'm Ned Pillersdorf, and I approve this message. Hal Rogers forgot who he works for. I never will.
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13: Cloudy skies with fog and spots early today with a chance for storms. High of 90, winds out of the west at around 5 miles an hour. Partly cloudy with fog and spots tonight. Chance of thunderstorms, 73. Mainly cloudy tomorrow. Chance of thunderstorms, highs level off around 89. With your Somerset 106 forecast, I'm staff meteorologist Megan Mulford. Right now, 73.
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2: I'm Patrick Johnson with your local and regional news. A Pulaski County woman escaped the house fire thanks to her dog. Parker's Mill Fire Chief Mark Gretz says the woman was asleep in her mobile home on Katie's Way off of Slate Branch Road when her dog jumped on her chest and woke her. Gretz says the home was already filled with smoke, and by the time she got outside, one end of the trailer was fully engulfed in flames. No one was hurt. The cause of the fire remains under investigation. New Pulaski County School Superintendent Kent Mayfield made his first appearance at Tuesday's school board meeting. Mayfield says the district has hired six principals and several new administrators this summer, all promoted from within. He says the changes highlight the district's strong leadership pipeline. Renovations at Northern Middle School are also on track to be finished before students return next month. For more local and regional news stories, you can visit us online, Somerset106.com and WTLOAM.com.
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6: Partly cloudy skies with fog and spots early today with a chance for storms. High of 90, winds out of the west at around 5 miles an hour. Partly cloudy with fog and spots tonight. Chance of thunderstorms, 73. Mainly cloudy tomorrow. Chance of thunderstorms, highs level off around 89. With your Somerset 106 forecast, I'm staff meteorologist Megan Mulford. Right now, 73.
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8: 2 minutes after 7 o'clock, 73 degrees with quite a bit of fog outside the Fort Bank studios of Somerset 106. 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You got yours truly, Greg Moore, with you till about 10 o'clock or so today. Got to remind everybody, coming up at 7:45, we're going to be doing the birthday shout-outs. If you or someone you know is having a birthday today only, you can call or text our text line at 679-9959. That's 606-679-WYKY. Be sure to leave a first and last name and the date of the birthday. I need you to put 716 on there with that first and last name. Don't just say today. And try and get them in by about 7:40. That gives us plenty of time to get them on the air at 7:45. Let's kick this hour off a little bit of some Goo Goo Dolls for you. Name right here on the Morning Mix.

Santana Smooth right here on The Morning Mix. Well, as cool as car chases are in the movies, they're less so in real life, especially if you're just trying to do your job. Well, DoorDash driver Miracle Heron of Houston was in the middle of delivering a Subway sandwich when a police chase unfolded around her. The cops were pursuing a suspect wanted on an outstanding burglary warrant, and then the chase turned into the same neighborhood as Heron's delivery. Now, while she tried to get out of the way, Heron got hit by the suspect's car. Now, ever the professional, Heron dusted herself off and continued on with her delivery. She says, "I was just trying to make sure the person got their food. I didn't want them to think I stole it. I'm just trying to get my bills paid." Now, Heron, who works at a call center full-time alongside her DoorDash side gig, later went to the hospital. She says, "I do feel like it was a miracle that I made it out of that situation alive and that I didn't have any broken bones or anything. I'm just hoping she at least got a good tip." That lady is definitely working hard for the money.

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1: Oh, what ruckus?
0: I was just in my office and I heard a ruckus.
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16: Partly cloudy skies with fog and spots early today with a chance for storms. High of 90, winds out of the west at around 5 miles an hour. Partly cloudy with fog and spots tonight. Chance of thunderstorms, 73. Mainly cloudy tomorrow. Chance of thunderstorms, highs level off around 89. With your Somerset 106 forecast, I'm staff meteorologist Megan Mulford. Right now, 73.
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Maroon 5 right here on the Morning Mix. 7:29 is the time. Well, let's talk about jeans. At least 25% of us are wearing jeans right now. That's according to a new poll. 1 in 4 said we wear them daily. Now, to be fair, that would also include people who change into jeans when they get home from work. So it's possible fewer than that are wearing them at this exact moment. Still, that's a lot of denim. Another 35% said they wear jeans a few times a week. 12% said once a week. 72% of Americans, almost 3 out of 4, are wearing jeans on a daily basis. Yeah, that's me. 8% overall said they never wear jeans. And senior citizens were the most likely to say so at 14%. Once you hit a certain age, you need a little more stretch. The poll also found straight leg jeans are number one across all age groups. Then it's boot cut, then skinny jeans, slim fit jeans, and wide leg jeans come in fifth. But yeah, almost 3 out of 4 of us wear jeans every day at some point.

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6: Somerset 106 weather. Partly cloudy skies with fog and spots early today with a chance for storms. High of 90, winds out of the west at around 5 miles an hour. Partly cloudy with fog and spots tonight. Chance of thunderstorms, 73. Mainly cloudy tomorrow. Chance of thunderstorms, highs level off around 89. With your Somerset 106 forecast, I'm staff meteorologist Megan Mulford. Right now, 73.
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7: 7:38, that means we're about, 7 minutes away from the birthday shout-outs. 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That's 606-679-WYKY. Be sure to leave a first and last name and the date of the birthday. I need you to put 716 on there with that first and last name. Don't just say today. And you better get them in quick, because birthday shout-outs are coming up two songs away. I've never seen...

0: 7:45 is the time. What do you say we do some birthday shout-outs? And, of course, you know, I'm talking about the U-Bank Pizza birthday shout-outs, where every Monday through Friday, we wish the good folks of our area a happy birthday, write them down on pieces of paper, drop them in the giant vat o' names, and every Friday at this time, I pull out one lucky winner who gets a large one-topping pizza and an order of cheese sticks from our good friends at U-Bank Pizza, home of the double-decker, with two locations, north on Highway 27 in Eubank and just south of the Somerset Mall at the intersection of the 914 bypass and Highway 27. A happy birthday today to Mark Hargis, Kevin Jones, Mary Weaver, Wyona Gossett, Wendell Floyd, Jennifer Abner, Samantha Todd, Larry Cook, James Gibson, Beverly Randolph, Tina Beckett, Max McAdoo, Tyler Collier, and a very happy birthday today to Jason Roberts. So, Mark Hargis, Kevin Jones, Mary Weaver, Wyona Gossett, Wendell Floyd, Jennifer Abner, Samantha Todd, Larry Cook, James Gibson, Beverly Randolph, Tina Beckett, Max McAdoo, Tyler Collier, and Jason Roberts, all having birthdays today, all in the vat of names. And eligible for that drawing coming up on Friday. Don't forget, right after the 8 o'clock news break, we're going to be doing the Morning Mix Question of the Day. Your chance to win big every Monday through Friday. 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
14: Somerset 106 weather.
15: Partly cloudy skies with fog and spots early today with a chance for storms. High of 90, winds out of the west at around 5 miles an hour. Partly cloudy with fog and spots tonight. Chance of thunderstorms, 73. Mainly cloudy tomorrow. Chance of thunderstorms. Highs level off around 89. With your Somerset 106 forecast, I'm staff meteorologist Megan Mulford. Right now, 73.
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2: I'm Patrick Johnson with your local and regional news. Pulaski County Schools has a new superintendent and plenty of new faces in leadership. Kent Mayfield presided over his first school board meeting Tuesday after officially taking over July 1st. Mayfield says the district has hired six principals this summer and filled several key central office positions following a series of promotions and retirements. Mayfield says promoting from within shows the strength of the school system and says renovations at Northern Middle School remain on schedule for students to return next month. A dog's quick actions are being credited with saving a Pulaski County woman's life. Fire officials say the dog woke its owner as smoke filled her mobile home on Katie's Way on Wednesday. She escaped safely before flames engulfed one end of the trailer. No injuries were reported. The fire remains under investigation. For more local and regional news, you can visit us online, Somerset106.com and WTLOAM.com.
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5: Somerset 106 weather.
6: Highs level off around 90 with fog early today. Under partly cloudy skies with a chance for storms. Winds out of the west at around 5 miles an hour. Partly cloudy skies with fog and spots. Tonight, chance for storms, 73. Chance of thunderstorms with fog and spots early tomorrow, 89. With your Somerset 106 forecast, I'm staff meteorologist Megan Mulford. Currently, 73.
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8: 3 minutes after 8 o'clock. Thanks so much for being with us on the Morning Mix this morning. You got yours truly, Greg Morin, with you till about 10 o'clock or so today. Currently 73 degrees outside the Fort Bank studios of Somerset 106. 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Well, you know what we like to do at this time of the day every Monday through Friday. You got her. It's time for that one-way ticket to paradise. That pot of gold at the end of the rainbow, we like to call the Morning Mix a question of the day. If you've already won the question of the day in this month, you are not eligible to call, but everybody else can call me up right now at 679-9959. That's 606-679-WYKY. Be sure when you call, if you get the answering machine, just hang up and try again. Please do not bother leaving your answer as a voicemail. It will not count. You must talk to me personally to win the Morning Mix question of the day. We are giving away a prize from Somerset Asian Market this morning. That's the Somerset Asian Market, located in the Trade Wind Center, stoplight number 6 on Highway 27. We're once again giving away one bottle of Torani coffee syrup in your choice of flavors. I'm thinking Somerset Asian Market has like about 100 different flavors, including a ton of sugar-free options for you to choose from. And all you got to do to win her is answer this Morning Mix question du jour. Question. Before becoming vice president, Joe Biden represented what state in the U.S. Senate? Before becoming vice president, Joe Biden represented what state in the U.S. Senate? Call me up 679-9959 with the right answer to that one. You're going to get yourself a bottle of Torani coffee syrup from Somerset Asian Market. Give me a ring.

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3: I'm Ned Pillersdorf. For over 40 years, I've been a lawyer in Prestonsburg for people who couldn't afford one. Minors with black lung, folks fighting for disability, families facing eviction. So when 88-year-old Congressman Hal Rogers casts a deciding vote to slash Medicaid, right here in the poorest district in America, I decided to run against him. His vote slashing Medicaid for our neighbors, it will result in hospitals closing. When you need an emergency room, it might be too far away. And another thing, when Washington proposed paying $1.8 billion to the January 6 rioters, the people who attacked police officers, Hal Rogers actually voted in committee to pay them. Taking health care from working families, rewarding people who beat up police officers, those are not East Kentucky values. I'm Ned Pillersdorf, and I approve this message. Hal Rogers forgot who he works for. I never will.
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9: 12 minutes after 8 o'clock, we are smack dab in the middle of doing the Morning Mix question of the day. We're giving away one bottle of Torani coffee syrup in your choice of flavors from Somerset Asian Market. And our question is, before becoming vice president, Joe Biden represented what state in the U.S. Senate? Well, let's get to the phone and see if we can't give away this prize this morning. Somerset 106, before becoming vice president, Joe Biden represented what state in the U.S. Senate?
10: Delaware.
9: Delaware. You got it. 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
9: All right, Jesse, you just go by Somerset Asian Market over the next 10 days. 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
9: Hey, thanks a lot. Congratulations. And what station just made you a winner, Jesse?
10: Somerset 106.

on the Morning Mix. Thanks so much for being with us. 20 minutes after 8 o'clock. And I got some music by request for you right now. Via the text line a little while ago, heard from my man, Deep Cut Requester, Slick Rick Hardwick. And he's got a good one for us this morning because he wants to hear All In Now by Dogstar. Now, Rick usually requests like older music, but this song's only been out a few months. In case you don't know, this is also very cool. Dogstar, in case you don't know, the bass player and backing vocalist in this group, one Keanu Reeves. Yep, that Keanu Reeves. The band actually formed clear back in 1991 in California. The original members were the drummer, Robert Mailhouse, and Keanu Reeves. And how did that come about? Well, I can tell you, Robert Mailhouse, back in 1991, was walking around this supermarket, and he's wearing a Detroit Red Wings hockey sweater. Now, Reeves, who is a avid hockey fan, and I might add, Keanu Reeves can really play hockey. Like, he is good. Well, he asked Mailhouse if he needed a goalie. Well, they formed a friendship, started jamming together. Eventually, they recruited Greg Miller to be the original lead guitarist and singer in 1992. They did actually break up in 2002, but continued to jam together. They eventually started songwriting again in 2020, had a new album in 2020. He is good. Well, he asked Mailhouse if he needed a goalie. Well, they formed a friendship, started jamming together. Eventually, they recruited Greg Miller to be the original lead guitarist and singer in 1992. They did actually break up in 2002, but continued to jam together. They eventually started songwriting.

day. Well, Rick Hardwick gets the old tip of the hat for requesting a song nobody's ever asked me to play before. He wants to hear some All In Now by Dogstar. Brand new music, really. It's a big change for Rick. But yeah, tip of the hat, Rick. Good one. Yeah, let's listen to some of that Keanu Reeves bass playing.

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3: Cool off around 90 with fog early today under partly cloudy skies with a chance for storms. Winds out of the west at around 5 miles an hour. Partly cloudy skies with fog in spots tonight. Chance for storms 73. Chance of thunderstorms with fog in spots early tomorrow 89. With your Somerset 106 forecast, I'm staff meteorologist Megan Mulford. Currently 73.
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Torn by Natalie Imbruglia right here on The Morning Mix. 8:40 is the time. Well, get this. 53% of Americans, just over half of us, think that we have at least one dish that we make, that we cook, that would actually wow an actual chef. And 46% believe they now have the skills to be a professional chef if they wanted to. 3 out of 4 said they mostly just make the same things over and over again, though. And we only have 4 go-to meals that we really feel confident about. Now, here are the top reasons why we don't branch out and try new recipes. 1, we don't have all the ingredients on hand. 2, it just takes too much time and effort. 3, we've tried new recipes before and messed them up. And 4, we'd rather improvise and make up our own recipes. Yeah, I'm on board with that. Now, the poll also found breakfast is the number one meal we have creativity issues with. I guess that's because there's like 6 things that we think you can eat for breakfast. The end? Nah, man. I'll have chili for breakfast if I feel like it. Here's the Bengals for you, Eternal Flame.

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2: Hi, I'm Pim Pfister-Clark, and this is Wedding Planning with Pim. What if an uninvited guest tries to attend the wedding? How do you stop him or her without creating a scene? Ask several family members to stand in the back of the church and keep strangers and exes out. Maybe you have a fear of crying. Well, you might. This is an emotional time, and many do shed a tear or two. Keep in mind, this is a joyous occasion, and you can touch up your makeup later. What if you have seating problems? Several relatives think they'll be seated in the second row. Decide ahead of time whom you want seated in the second row, and tell the ushers to seat as such. What if the printed napkins aren't there? Mix-ups happen. Don't let it ruin the entire party. Tell the banquet manager you'll deal with it later. You'll probably get a refund. What if it's too hot in the reception hall? This is a dilemma that requires some pre-planning. Arrange for the banquet manager to have the air conditioner turned on, not several hours before your party, but the night before. 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Word to the wise, avoid serious wedding problems by doing your homework. My love note for today, if the food is bad, there's very little you can do once the reception's underway. That's why you should have sampled the caterer's cooking beforehand.
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12: Of the loft around 90 with fog early today under partly cloudy skies with a chance for storms. Winds out of the west at around 5 miles an hour. Partly cloudy skies with fog in spots tonight. Chance for storms 73. Chance of thunderstorms with fog in spots early tomorrow 89. With your Somerset 106 forecast, I'm staff meteorologist Megan Mulford. Currently 73.
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2: I'm Patrick Johnson with your local and regional news. A Pulaski County woman escaped the house fire thanks to her dog. Parkers Mill Fire Chief Mark Gretz says the woman was asleep in her mobile home on Katie's Way off of Slate Branch Road when her dog jumped on her chest and woke her. Gretz says the home was already filled with smoke, and by the time she got outside, one end of the trailer was fully engulfed in flames. No one was hurt. The cause of the fire remains under investigation. New Pulaski County School Superintendent Kent Mayfield made his first appearance at Tuesday's school board meeting. Mayfield says the district has hired six principals and several new administrators this summer, all promoted from within. He says the changes highlight the district's strong leadership pipeline. Renovations at Northern Middle School are also on track to be finished before students return next month. For more local and regional news stories, you can visit us online, Somerset106.com and WTLOAM.com.
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5: Somerset 106 weather.
6: Some cool off around 90 with fog early today under partly cloudy skies with a chance for storms. Winds out of the west at around 5 miles an hour. Partly cloudy skies with fog in spots tonight. Chance for storms 73. Chance of thunderstorms with fog in spots early tomorrow 89. With your Somerset 106 forecast, I'm staff meteorologist Megan Mulford. Currently 73.
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8: 2 minutes after 9 o'clock, thanks for being with us on the Morning Mix this morning. You got yours truly, Greg Morin, with you for about another hour or so. And got some music by request for you right now. Heard from Sharon via the text line, and well, she wants to hear My Sharona by The Knack. Now, you know our cutoff is 1980. Well, My Sharona is actually from 1979. But I can tell you, it was still on the charts in 1980. Yeah, it was released in 79. Went to number one with a bullet. Stayed at number one for like 6 weeks. For the record, just in case you didn't know, the song was inspired by a girl named Sharona Alperin, who the lead singer met in Los Angeles. And in fact, he was so inspired by her that, according to the story, he wrote this song in just 15 minutes. And man, it still just gets played and played. It's always that real inspiration that makes those great songs.

Back streets back. All right. 18 minutes after 9 o'clock. Well, someone polled people in England and asked them to name the best and worst things that America has given to the world. Well, fast food, tech, and entertainment dominate the best list. And I can tell you, the top thing, Netflix was the top. The best things America has given to the world, according to people in England, Netflix, Disney, Coca-Cola, McDonald's, Apple products, KFC, Hollywood movies, Elvis Presley, NASA, Levi's, Tom Hanks, Star Wars, and Nike. Now, let's point out that we also invented cars, airplanes, Wi-Fi, Google, but none of those made the list. Also, Elvis and Tom Hanks both ranked higher than Martin Luther King Jr. Now, the worst things we've given the world, according to the Brits, too many guns, the Kardashian family, racial inequality, our politicians in general, Kanye West, calling football soccer, deep fried everything, and Facebook. We just want to be clear that, yes, the Kardashians ranked higher than racism for the worst things America has given the world. American cheese and Crocs also made the worst list. And apparently, Brits absolutely hate pumpkin pie also. How can you hate pumpkin pie? It's delicious. Here's some Natasha Bedingfield, unwritten, on The Morning Mix.

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Sheryl Crow, my favorite mistake right here on the Morning Mix. Well, pretty interesting news for Danny McBride fans. If you don't know who Danny McBride is, well, he's the guy who created stars in HBO's The Righteous Gemstones. He's been in a ton of stuff. Pineapple Express, Tropic Thunder. He's the guy that's blowing everything up. He's the demolition dude. You know, he is also an incredible screenwriter. Well, he's going to make his directorial debut by helming the upcoming film G.I. Joe for Paramount, based on the classic Hasbro toy franchise. And the currently untitled G.I. Joe movie is keeping its plot details under wraps for the time being. Now, it does remain a priority for Paramount. The G.I. Joe toy line launched clear back in the 60s. It garnered even more popularity in the 80s after inspiring a popular animated TV series, which introduced characters like Duke, Snake Eyes, Roadblock. Now, there have been three previous G.I. Joe movies released by Paramount. The first was 2009's G.I. Joe Rise of Cobra, which starred Channing Tatum. The second was 2013's G.I. Joe Retaliation, which starred Dwayne Johnson and Bruce Willis. And the third was 2021's Snake Eyes spinoff, starring Henry Golding. And like I said, I'm pretty anxious to see what McBride is going to do with this franchise. Because I can tell you, I've seen in interviews, when he was a kid, he was all about some G.I. Joe. So I can tell you, this is going to be a labor of love for him. Here's some Club Nouveau for you. Lean on Me. All kinds of your favorite music and programming coming up on The Morning Mix. We got about half an hour left of Morning Mixin'.

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12: Somerset 106 weather.
13: Highs will be off around 90 with fog early today, under partly cloudy skies with a chance for storms. Winds out of the west at around 5 miles an hour. Partly cloudy skies with fog and spots. Tonight, chance for storms, 73. Chance of thunderstorms with fog and spots early tomorrow, 89. With your Somerset 106 forecast, I'm staff meteorologist Megan Mulford. Right now, it's 81 degrees.
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16: 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Until then, folks, this is yours truly, Greg Moore, signing off. Have a fantastic day, and remember, there are people out there who truly believe that you are incredible. Be one of them. 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
2: Level off around 90 with fog early today under partly cloudy skies with a chance for storms. Winds out of the west at around 5 miles an hour. Partly cloudy skies with fog and spots tonight. Chance for storms 73. Chance of thunderstorms with fog and spots early tomorrow 89. With your Somerset 106 forecast, I'm staff meteorologist Megan Mulford. Right now it's 81 degrees.
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It's Andy Grammer, and keep your head up. Hey, thanks for having us tuned in, working our way slowly but surely through that Thursday workday. My name is Scott, and from Pink, this is the one that she calls Try.

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It's Glass Animals and Heat Waves. Hey, good morning. I'm Scott. Thanks for letting me tag along with you here on your Thursday. Well, I don't know if you're into travel trailers at all or not, but I've always wanted an Airstream. I'm sure I'll never have one, though. They're so ridiculously expensive. These days, the cheapest Airstream starts at around like $65,000, and those are the tiny ones.

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5: Cool off around 90 with fog early today under partly cloudy skies with a chance for storms. Winds out of the west at around 5 miles an hour. Partly cloudy skies with fog in spots tonight. Chance for storms 73. Chance of thunderstorms with fog in spots early tomorrow 89. With your Somerset 106 forecast, I'm staff meteorologist Megan Mulford. Right now it's 81 degrees.
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Ella Langley behind that. It's Choose in Texas. All right, well, I don't know if you heard this news the other day about Sully Sullenberger, you know, the pilot who landed that plane on the Hudson River in New York City back in 2009. 2009? It's been that long? Well, Sully revealed the other day he was diagnosed with Alzheimer's disease.

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Dua Lipa and Levitating. All right, well, not something you see every day on a police department's Facebook page. A police department in Washington State posted a found pet notice on their Facebook page and a picture of a 6-foot python that they apparently found at an apartment complex.

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2: For scattered storms today, otherwise a mix of clouds and sun. Highs level off around 90. Winds out of the west at around 5 miles an hour. Slight chance for scattered thunderstorms with fog and spots tonight. Lows around 73. Chance for storms tomorrow. Highs around 89. Mainly cloudy skies with fog early. With your Somerset 106 forecast, I'm staff meteorologist Megan Mulford. Right now, it's 81 degrees.
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It's Alessia Cara and Scars to Your Beautiful. Well, thanks so much for letting us tag along with you today. And if you've been a Dolly Parton fan over the years, Dolly's Broadway musical based on her life is coming. It's called Dolly, a true original musical. It's set to debut with preview performances, I guess, on December 7th in New York. However, the official opening is not until January 19th of next year, aligning perfectly with Dolly's 81st birthday.

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8: Chance for scattered storms today. Otherwise, a mix of clouds and sun. Highs level off around 90. Winds out of the west at around 5 miles an hour. Slight chance for scattered thunderstorms with fog in spots tonight. Lows around 73. Chance for storms tomorrow. Highs around 89. Mainly cloudy skies with fog early. With your Somerset 106 forecast, I'm staff meteorologist Megan Mulford. Right now, 86.
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It's Shaboozy and a bar song. Hey, thanks for having us tuned in. And I don't know if you heard what the country of Japan is doing or not, but the other day they announced they're creating their own version of a central intelligence agency, you know, a CIA, because of the continuous espionage attempts by China, Russia, and North Korea. Shocker that those three countries are involved. But what really kind of shocks me is that it's 2026. You're just now creating your own version of the CIA.

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there's Taylor Swift. Well, thanks a lot for having us tuned in. And boy, I don't know if you watch Jeopardy or not, but the announcer for the game show, Johnny Gilbert, still going strong and still announcing for the show like he always has over the decades. Johnny is now 98 years old. 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
1: Somerset 106 weather.
6: Partly cloudy this afternoon with a chance for scattered storms. Highs around 90, west winds at around 5 miles an hour. Lows level off around 73 with fog tonight. Slight chance for scattered storms. More clouds than sun with fog early tomorrow. Chance for storms. Daytime highs approaching 89. With your Somerset 106 forecast, I'm staff meteorologist Megan Mulford. Right now, 86.
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It's Belinda Carlisle helping us get the heck on through that Thursday workday and a little bit closer to another July weekend around here. And from Mad About You to Feel It Still, it's Portugal the Man.

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Well, not good. More shutdowns are coming, this time for the Papa Murphy's restaurant chain. They're going to be closing like 50 of their underperforming stores around the United States.

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4: Partly cloudy this afternoon with a chance for scattered storms. Highs around 90. West winds at around 5 miles an hour. Lows level off around 73 with fog tonight. Slight chance for scattered storms. More clouds than sun with fog early tomorrow. Chance for storms. Daytime highs approaching 89. With your Somerset 106 forecast, I'm staff meteorologist Megan Mulford. Right now, it's 86 degrees.
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this will fade eventually. So if our time is running out, day after day, we'll make the mundane a masterpiece. Oh my, my, oh my, my love, I take one look at you, you're taking me out.

Alex Warren, That's Ordinary. All right, well, did you hear what musician Pitbull did the other day? Yeah, Pitbull set a Guinness World Record last Friday night while doing his thing at London's Hyde Park. What he did was have all 22,141 people that were in attendance wear bald caps at the exact same time so that they all looked like Pitbull, who has been bald, I think, since the day he was born.

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It's Maroon 5 and Girls Like You. All right, well, not good. An arrest warrant was issued the other day for Bill Belichick's daughter-in-law, Jen Belichick. Yeah, a trooper pulled her over and cited her for speeding after she was caught going 88 in a 70 in her Jeep. But the big deal was that Jen apparently skipped out on her court date and blamed flat tires for the reason. You know, I had to associate it with Deflategate somehow.

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3: Partly cloudy this afternoon with a chance for scattered storms. Highs around 90. West winds at around 5 miles an hour. Lows level off around 73. With fog tonight, slight chance for scattered storms. More clouds than sun with fog early tomorrow. Chance for storms. Daytime highs approaching 89. With your Somerset 106 forecast, I'm staff meteorologist Megan Mulford. Right now, it's 88 degrees.
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Sheryl Crow, and If It Makes You Happy. Well, thanks a lot for having us on, helping you on through that Thursday and a little bit closer to another July weekend around here with James Arthur and Say You Won't Let Go.

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1: Have you noticed all the trash that gets tossed out on the roads in our community? 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

There's Ed Sheeran. That's Camera. All right. Well, I don't know if you heard the latest numbers earlier this week, but they show inflation slowing to about 3.5% in the month of June. That's great and all. It's now mid-July, and I'm not seeing any of the savings yet. Are you?

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5: Partly cloudy this afternoon with a chance for scattered storms. Highs around 90. West winds at around 5 miles an hour. Lows level off around 73. With fog tonight, slight chance for scattered storms. More clouds than sun with fog early tomorrow. Chance for storms. Daytime highs approaching 89. With your Somerset 106 forecast, I'm staff meteorologist Megan Mulford. Currently, it's 90 degrees.
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It's Teddy Swims and Lose Control. All right, well, apparently these days, I don't know if you've heard, there's some big bipartisan push to make daylight savings time permanent around the United States. I guess it's heading for a chamber-wide vote after clearing a key House hurdle the other day.

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It's Olivia Dean, and so easy. All right, well, Ariana Grande, no longer single. She was, then she wasn't, then she was, then she wasn't. I mean, that's kind of how it is at her age, apparently. Ariana has confirmed that she is now back with her ex, Ricky Alvarez, following her split up from Ethan Slater earlier this year.

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3: Partly cloudy this afternoon with a chance for scattered storms. Highs around 90. West winds at around 5 miles an hour. Lows level off around 73. With fog tonight, slight chance for scattered storms. More clouds than sun with fog early tomorrow. Chance for storms. Daytime highs approaching 89. With your Somerset 106 forecast, I'm staff meteorologist Megan Mulford. Currently, it's 90 degrees.
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It's Michelle Branch and All You Wanted. Well, thanks a lot for having us on as we get ourselves through that Thursday around here with Philip Phillips. This is the one that he calls Gone, Gone, Gone.

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2: I'm Ned Pillersdorf. For over 40 years, I've been a lawyer in Prestonsburg for people who couldn't afford one. Minors with black lung, folks fighting for disability, families facing eviction. So when 88-year-old Congressman Hal Rogers cast the deciding vote to slash Medicaid, right here in the poorest district in America, I decided to run against him. His vote slashing Medicaid for our neighbors, it will result in hospitals closing. When you need an emergency room, it might be too far away. And another thing, when Washington proposed paying $1.8 billion to the January 6 rioters, the people who attacked police officers, Hal Rogers actually voted in committee to pay them. Taking health care from working families, rewarding people who beat up police officers, those are not East Kentucky values. I'm Ned Pillersdorf and I approve this message. Hal Rogers forgot who he works for. I never will.
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That's golden. Hey, thanks for having us tuned in, helping you on through that Thursday. And if you or somebody you know has been a fan of those Nightmare on Elm Street movies over the years, I'm going to be honest, I don't think I've ever seen a single one of those movies. I know, that's embarrassing, right? Well, they're apparently working on yet another Nightmare on Elm Street flick at Paramount right now. It's due out in the not-too-distant future.

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4: Somerset 106 weather.
5: Partly cloudy this afternoon with a chance for scattered storms. Highs around 90. West winds at around 5 miles an hour. Lows level off around 73. With fog tonight, slight chance for scattered storms. More clouds than sun with fog early tomorrow. Chance for storms. Daytime highs approaching 89. With your Somerset 106 forecast, I'm staff meteorologist Megan Mulford. Right now, it's 90 degrees.
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Justin Bieber, That's Daisies. Well, I don't know if you've kept up to date on the World Cup soccer tournament or not, but Norway no longer in the tournament, of course, but their striker, Erling Haaland, you know, one of the best players in the entire world. The souvenir that he brought home from his World Cup adventure here in the United States was apparently a taxidermied drunken raccoon. That cat is a unique individual. I had to look it up. I didn't know if raccoons even existed in Norway or not. Apparently they do, but they're pretty rare.

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1: 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Get the forecast and high and low temperatures for today and tomorrow. Just call 606-678-8100.
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1: Benson Boone and Beautiful Things. All right, well, apparently Shania was invited but did not attend. Shania Twain said the other day she would have loved to have attended Taylor Swift's and Travis Kelce's wedding, but had to say, sorry, I can't go, because she was opening for Taylor's ex, Harry Styles, in the UK. You imagine that conversation? Taylor, I'd love to be there, but I'm going to be opening for your ex, Harry, so I can't go. Awkward.

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3: Somerset 106 weather.
4: Partly cloudy this afternoon with a slight chance for scattered thunderstorms. High of 91, northwest winds at around 5 miles an hour. Slight chance for scattered rain showers and foggy tonight. Lows around 73. Chance for storms and foggy early tomorrow. High temperatures reach up to 88. Partly cloudy. With your Somerset 106 forecast, I'm staff meteorologist Megan Mulford. Currently 90.
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La Bon Jovi, Living on a Prayer. Hey, it's Kendra. I hope you're having a wonderful Thursday. I'm looking forward to hanging out with you today. Miley Cyrus is kicking us off with Flowers.

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It's Kendra. I am blown away by these numbers. Okay. The United States has spent $30 billion to completely do away with textbooks in school and has replaced it with laptops and tablets. And if you have little ones or grandkids, then you probably have, you know, been witness to this. Well, now they're saying that these kids that are only using laptops and tablets are less cognitively capable than their parents who went to school using a textbook. I know my middle grandson is in high school and I've seen him like just have an iPad as all of his textbooks. And it blows my mind. I'm like, I don't even know how you study on that. Like, I cannot study on just a computer. I need to hold the book, preferably be able to highlight the book, really showing my age. Really showing my age with this, but I want to highlight it. I need to be able to turn the pages, hold it in my hand, that kind of thing. And just the thought of only being able to study on a computer, I couldn't do it. I couldn't do it. What's your thought on it? Have you witnessed that maybe with your own kids or grandkids, seen that cognitive difference because they're just studying on a computer? What are your thoughts on it?

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1: I'm Ned Pillersdorf. For over 40 years, I've been a lawyer in Prestonsburg for people who couldn't afford one. Minors with black lung, folks fighting for disability, families facing eviction. So when 88-year-old Congressman Hal Rogers casts a deciding vote to slash Medicaid, right here in the poorest district in America, I decided to run against him. His vote slashing Medicaid for our neighbors, it will result in hospitals closing. When you need an emergency room, it might be too far away. And another thing, when Washington proposed paying $1.8 billion to the January 6 rioters, the people who attacked police officers, Hal Rogers actually voted in committee to pay them. Taking health care from working families, rewarding people

0: who beat up police officers. Those are not East Kentucky values. I'm Ned Pillersdorf, and I approve this message. Hal Rogers forgot who he works for. I never will.
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6: Somerset 106 Weather. Partly
7: cloudy this afternoon with a slight chance for scattered thunderstorms. High of 91, northwest winds at around 5 miles an hour. Slight chance for scattered rain showers and foggy tonight. Lows around 73. Chance for storms and foggy early tomorrow. High temperatures reach up to 88, partly cloudy. With your Somerset 106 forecast, I'm staff meteorologist Megan Mulford. Right now, 91.
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0: the shape of you.
1: It's Kendra. I found the results of this new survey interesting. More than half of Americans say now that keeping up their online presence, like keeping up their social media pages, feels more like work than fun now. And they're posting a lot less than they used to. Man, I've been feeling that for a second. And I used to post pretty much daily. I posted daily. I did get monetized a couple of years ago. And so I think that's why it just suddenly became a job to me. And then last year, I was like, I'm over this. And so I just posted when I wanted to. Not any kind of schedule about it or regular about it. Only recently have I even started posting again on a more regular basis, because it did just feel like so much work. Do you feel that way about your social media page? Just sometimes it just feels like more like work keeping up with it than something that you're doing for fun.

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1: This is Pam Fitzgerald-Clark. 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
7: 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Ooh, you guessed it, didn't you?

The civil authorities have issued a required monthly test for all of Kentucky beginning at 1:50 a.m. and ending at 2:50 a.m. This is a coordinated monthly test of the Kentucky Emergency Alert System. In cooperation with federal, state, and local officials, broadcasters are testing equipment to ensure that you may be quickly warned in the event of an emergency. This has been a required monthly test of the EAS network. No action is needed. This is only a test.

It's Kendra with completely random and useless information for your Thursday afternoon. Did you know that an average of 350 slices of pizza are sold in the United States every second? Every second! 350 slices per second. Wow. If you drop Silly Putty from a high place, it doesn't bounce. It shatters. It shatters? And then finally, originally the baby Pebbles in the Flintstones was going to be a boy. But a toy company told the creators of the show that baby girl dolls sold better than baby boy dolls. So that's why they switched Pebbles from a boy to a girl. So random and so useless. All of it for you. You're welcome.

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6: Partly cloudy with fog and spots tonight, with a slight chance for scattered showers. Lows level off around 73. Westerly winds at around 5 miles an hour. Chance for storms and foggy early tomorrow. High of 88. Sunshine mixed with clouds at times. Chance for storms tomorrow night. Lows level off around 72. Partly cloudy. With your Somerset 106 forecast, I'm staff meteorologist Megan Mulford. Currently 93.
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Yes, Kendra, I want you to think about all the different skills that you have picked up and learned throughout your lifetime. Is there one that you didn't use it and you lost it? Like it's a use it or lose it skill? For me was I took 4 years of French when I was a teenager and then into my 20s. I know barely anything of it now. 4 years of it. 4 years of French. And I don't know much about it at all now. Another use it or lose it skill that I feel like is being flexible. The older I get, I'm just like, if I don't stay on top of this, I am suddenly like, oh, I can't even bend anymore. Yeah, that's a use it or lose it. What's a use it or lose it skill that you have determined in your life? 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You quit doing it and now you don't? Ah, it's terrible. Use it or lose it. Come on, man.

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8: Partly cloudy with fog and spots tonight, with a slight chance for scattered showers. Lows level off around 73. Westerly winds at around 5 miles an hour. Chance for storms and foggy early tomorrow. High of 88. Sunshine mixed with clouds at times. Chance for storms tomorrow night. Lows level off around 72. Partly cloudy. With your Somerset 106 forecast, I'm staff meteorologist Megan Mulford. Currently, it's 93 degrees.
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It's Kendra. Man, I saw this interesting list online, and it was things that people hope our phone can do in 10 years, in 2036. So a couple of them interesting. One of them a little scary that people want their phone to do this. So one of them was they want their phone to be able to last an entire week on a single charge. I could get behind that. Like, you charge it one time, it lasts a week. I could get behind that. I don't know how that could happen. But here's the one that I thought was a little scary. And it was, someone wrote this, anticipating my thoughts and auto-inserting them without me having to type. So, like, you could just text your friends without lifting a finger. You just think about it. That's too scary for me. No, sometimes I'll be thinking about something and then an ad will pop up. And I think that's weird. Like, I didn't say anything about it out loud. I didn't talk to anybody about it. I didn't search for it. And then boom, there's an ad for it. That's already too much for me. So I don't know. No, I don't want it to read my thoughts any more than it already does, right?

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It's Kendra. If you have trouble falling asleep, maybe you're feeling stressed out at night, experts, I'm not making this up, experts say you need to sleep with a teddy bear. Not necessarily a teddy bear, but a stuffed animal, something that you can wrap around. They just said that it will benefit you and it will help you sleep. Hugging something soft is just really comforting, is what they say. And I'm like, would I sleep with a stuffed animal? And so I started thinking about how I sleep. I use my covers, like I bunch them up near me. And so I'm hugging my covers like it was a stuffed animal. Maybe I'll try it with a stuffed animal and see. But if you, they said it's so much better for you than like a sleeping pill or a glass of wine before bed or something. Just try. So I don't know. If you have trouble sleeping, try to sleep with a stuffed animal. See if it works.

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2: Partly cloudy skies with fog and spots tonight with a slight chance for storms. Lows level off around 73. Westerly winds at around 5 miles an hour. Chance of thunderstorms and foggy early tomorrow, 88. Chance of thunderstorms tomorrow night. Lows level off around 72. Partly cloudy. With your Somerset 106 forecast, I'm staff meteorologist Megan Mulford. Right now, it's 90 degrees.
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it's Kendra. I got to tell you, I was so surprised by the results of this recent poll. So not this part, but 26% of people say it's been longer than 10 years since they've written a handwritten letter. Longer than 10 years. Here's the part that surprised me. 5% of people say they've never written a personal letter. They've never handwritten a personal letter. How have you never written a personal letter? That my brain won't wrap around that piece of information. You've never written a personal letter. I think maybe I just come from a time where we hand wrote everything. And so it's hard for me to even wrap my brain around that. I know everything now is texts and emails and voice messages and things like that. But, you know, if you find yourself in that 5%, if you're like, no, Kendra, I've never written a handwritten letter, try it today. I think that you should. My goodness, pick somebody and write a letter today if you've never written one, okay? This is me encouraging you today to do it.

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7: Partly cloudy skies with fog and spots tonight
8: with a slight chance for storms.
7: Lows level off around 73. Westerly winds at around 5 miles an hour. Chance of thunderstorms and foggy early tomorrow, 88. Chance of thunderstorms tomorrow night, lows level off around 72, partly cloudy. With your Somerset 106 forecast, I'm staff meteorologist Megan Mulford. Right now, it's 88 degrees.
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9: Hello.

Yes, Kendra, this was interesting. I saw today an FBI hack to stop people from interrupting you. And it says to start your story with a command pause. For instance, say something like, check this out, it's nuts. And then you pause before you launch into it. And it tells the person's brain that what you're about to say is important. I need to remember this, although you're not really interrupting me. So I could just continue to go on and on and on. As I do, you're like, yeah, Kendra, we know, we know. So anyway, that's something that you can do to keep people from interrupting you. Put that, what do they call it? A command pause right before you start talking about it. And they'll be like, ooh, what they're about to say is going to be good.

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2: 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Get the forecast and high and low temperatures for today and tomorrow. 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

It's Kendra. My ADHD neurodivergent brain cannot wrap itself around this. But according to this new survey, 77% of people say that they have over 1,000 unread emails. What? What? Unread? Just click the arrow and then click red and make them go red. Make them go red right now. How dare you have that number just popped up right there on your screen. I can't even know. I never have any unread emails. When I go to bed at night, they're all read and deleted or put in whatever folder they're supposed to be in. Am I the weird one? Maybe.

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2: Partly cloudy skies with fog and spots tonight with a slight chance for storms. Lows level off around 73. Westerly winds at around 5 miles an hour. Chance of thunderstorms and foggy early tomorrow, 88. Chance of thunderstorms tomorrow night. Lows level off around 72. Partly cloudy. With your Somerset 106 forecast, I'm staff meteorologist Megan Mulford. Currently, it's 90 degrees.
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Starship, nothing's going to stop us now. Hey, it's Kendra. I hope you're having a wonderful Thursday. If not, maybe this will make it better. It's Bruno Mars, and I just might.

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1: I'm Ned Pillersdorf. For over 40 years, I've been a lawyer in Prestonsburg for people who couldn't afford one. Minors with black lung, folks fighting for disability, families facing eviction. So when 88-year-old Congressman Hal Rogers cast the deciding vote to slash Medicaid, right here in the poorest district in America, I decided to run against him. His vote slashing Medicaid for our neighbors, it will result in hospitals closing. When you need an emergency room, it might be too far away. And another thing, when Washington proposed paying $1.8 billion to the January 6th rioters, the people who attacked police officers, Hal Rogers actually voted in committee to pay them. Taking health care from working families, rewarding people who beat up police officers, those are not East Kentucky values. I'm Ned Pillersdorf, and I approve this message. Hal Rogers forgot who he works for. I never will.
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It's Kendra. There is a donut place in New York City, and they do a bunch of strange flavors to really push the envelope on their donuts. And so recently they debuted one called anchovy cheese, an anchovy cheese donut. Would you be interested in trying that? It's a big fat no for me. It's a big fat no. Now, I've only had anchovies one time in my life, and I was like 18 years old. I worked for a little pizza place, and one of the cooks decided to play a joke on me. Pepperoni and mushroom was my favorite pizza, and anchovies look a little bit like fresh mushrooms when they're cooked. And so he made me a pepperoni and anchovy pizza, which I did not discover until I was several bites in. And so it burnt me. It burnt me. Yeah. His name was Earl, by the way. So I'm sending him a little bit of, I remember that, Earl. I haven't forgotten.

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4: Somerset 106 weather.
5: Partly cloudy skies with fog and spots tonight with a slight chance for storms. Lows level off around 73. Westerly winds at around 5 miles an hour. Chance of thunderstorms and foggy early tomorrow, 88. Chance of thunderstorms tomorrow night, lows level off around 72, partly cloudy. With your Somerset 106 forecast, I'm staff meteorologist Megan Mulford. Currently, it's 90 degrees.
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It's Kendra. This is so interesting to me. This is something that young folks are doing now, and it is admin nights. And so it's where they just throw kind of like a little low-key party is what I'm saying, but it's where everybody just gets together, maybe order some pizza, and you just do those things that nobody wants to do. You pay your bills, maybe you update your resume, work, you know, just those little tedious things that nobody ever really wants to do, work on your taxes, whatever, but you do it as like a little party and you all just do it together. That actually seems like kind of fun. Like if you really struggle with getting those admin things done, this might be a solution for you. It's called an admin night. Host it.

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It's Kendra. Well, there is a startup company currently accepting reservations for a planned new hotel, which is going to be on the moon. My mind is just like, how is this going to work? But would you do that? Would you want to go stay in a hotel on the moon? Well, it would only cost you around $250,000 to $1 million per guest just for the stay. But it will cost you about $10 million just to get there. So this is for rich people. Next.

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5: Partly cloudy skies with fog and spots tonight, with a slight chance for storms. Lows level off around 73. Westerly winds at around 5 miles an hour. Chance of thunderstorms and foggy early tomorrow, 88. Chance of thunderstorms tomorrow night, lows level off around 72, partly cloudy. With your Somerset 106 forecast, I'm staff meteorologist Megan Mulford. Currently 88.
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It's Kendra. I absolutely love this John Legend song. My husband and I had only been married for a couple of years, and he memorized the whole thing and lip-synced it to me. It's one of my favorite memories of all time.

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0: 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I'm so-

It's Kendra. I was really surprised by the results of this poll where 73% of people said that they sleep better in a hotel room than in their own bedroom. If that is the case, you need some upgrades, my friend. You need some upgrades. Invest in a little better mattress. If you're sleeping in a hotel room better, you can get some blackout curtains. Probably the biggest thing that people feel is like clutter in their bedroom. And if you'll like take the time to declutter your bedroom, clean it really, you know, clean it often, you're gonna feel that great, awesome sleep in your bedroom. Like darkening it, cleaning it, declutter, a little bit better mattress. Boom. There you at. Good sleep.

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2: Partly cloudy skies with fog and spots tonight with a slight chance for storms. Lows level off around 73. Westerly winds at around 5 miles an hour. Chance of thunderstorms and foggy early tomorrow, 88. Chance of thunderstorms tomorrow night, lows level off around 72, partly cloudy. With your Somerset 106 forecast, I'm staff meteorologist Megan Mulford. Right now, it's 86 degrees.
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Iskender, I thought this was so weird. Okay, so a researcher has found that you can keep your home 6 degrees cooler or more by simply covering your windows in yogurt. How they discovered this, I don't even know, but they say it is a cost-effective solution. It does not smell bad at all. It does not attract insects. You just paint the outside of your windows with a thin layer of like Greek yogurt, and it will cool your house down. My thing is that I want to look through my windows. And this they said it's like covering it with like a thin paint, like a thin covering of white paint would be the equivalent of it. I want to look out my windows. I don't want to, I wouldn't want to do that at all. Actually, if you're really trying to keep your house cooler, aluminum foil on the windows does better than the yogurt thing. But I was like, and how did this dude even discover this? Like, what made him go, I wonder what would happen if I put yogurt on my windows? I'm at it.

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1: 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Get the forecast and high and low temperatures for today and tomorrow. Just call 606-678-8100.
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Lewis Capaldi, Someone You Loved. It's Kendra. I'm going to get out of here, but I am going to be hanging out with you again tomorrow afternoon, so I'll meet you back here then. Billy Joel's up next. Bye. Love you.

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3: Partly cloudy with fog tonight with a slight chance for storms. Lows around 73. Westerly winds at around 5 miles an hour. Chance of thunderstorms with fog and spots early tomorrow. High temperatures reach up to 88. A mix of clouds and sun. Partly cloudy tomorrow night. Chance for storms. Lows dip down to about 72. With your Somerset 106 forecast, I'm staff meteorologist Megan Mulford. Right now, 88.
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